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0: See, we're going to need city water as well. 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
1: Copy.
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0: 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Water is also on the way.
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1: Negative, I'm just about on scene.
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1: Copy. 556, I've just got a little bit of traffic, but if you need me to expedite, I can.
4: I just got a lot going on. I just need an extra hand here.

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0: gonna be a female Lessa Miller, Mary Ida Lincoln Lincoln, Edward Robert, Prissa Isabella, Ida Sam Adam, Boy Edward Lincoln Lincoln Adam. Date of birth 10/10/21. I'm not sure what state, probably Wisconsin.
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0: It would be a juvenile male, Lasta Thomas, Tom Henry Ocean, Mary Adam Sam, first of Caven, King Edward Adam, Victor Ocean Nora, UB 5/22/2016.
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0: I apologize. 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
1: Copy, thank you. R24, they're following the vehicle there, Brooks, a second.
2: Copy, is it heading on 2nd Street, or is it just right at the intersection?

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1: That's what working in tank.
2: Copy what?
0: 10-4.
2: What truck is this?
0: I just turned on a 59. It's a Ford white truck.
2: Copy on that. Second and 11. .424-565, I'm coming up 59 from the south, so I'll keep an eye out for it.
3: Copy.
4: PD-56.
0: PD-56, go ahead.
4: I wonder if it's attention at all, so I'm on come.
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5: National and 37.
0: Go ahead.
5: And you know that the warrant has been signed.
0: That's firm.
3: PD 47, just confirming streets is headed this way.
0: That's a firm.
2: PD 47, for any further update on the truck?
0: 135, sir.
2: Sure.
0: Do I need to put you on the same IR?
2: That's right.
0: 10-4. 5912, still southbound on 5917, County Truck 150. There's going to be a black Ford Taurus behind it.

0: 424-565, I believe I just saw it. I'm getting flipped around now at I-90.
1: Copy, I'm just passing 59 at 12 right now.

0: 565, they gave a 17 county 150, which doesn't match. That's on a black Ford rather than a white one.
1: PD565, we'll be making a traffic stop on the vehicle. I can't fully see the plate. I'll let you know what it is.
0: Location?
1: It'll be right outside Advanced Auto Parts.
0: Copy.
2: Special 14.
0: 14.
2: 445, hospital.
0: 10-4.
3: PD475, I'm guessing the vehicle you hit was unoccupied.

The vehicle that hit him took off. It sounds like the RP was following it, which is who did the original hitting. Black Ford Taurus?

0: 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Copy, you're good.
1: SO 32, 1024 tonight.
0: Good work.

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1: Go ahead.
0: National 1076.
1: 10-4. 4.
0: The plate is going to be local truck 150.
1: Copy. That comes back on a black 79 Ford. 424 PD.
2: Go ahead.
1: I apologize, correction on that. The white Ford hit the vehicle that's not involved. The black Taurus was an RP that witnessed the whole thing.
2: Copy.

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1: Go ahead.
0: When you get a second, can you give me a call?
1: Probably.
2: PD 550.
0: Go ahead.
2: Vehicle that this truck is, know at the address of the call.
0: Should be.
2: Copy, I'll go that way.
0: Thank you.
1: 550-424.
2: Go ahead.
1: Apparently she was towing that vehicle, and her husband is in that vehicle, so it's not a vehicle accident, but if you can just go confirm that.
2: Copy.
3: 5565.
0: Go ahead.
3: Plate is apparently going to be local truck 150 Edward.
0: Copy.
4: 559-526.
1: Good.
4: Can you check with her and see? I think I gave her Andrew's driver's license. I have her still.
5: Yeah, I'll check.
4: Okay, thanks.
6: PD-555, follow-up.
0: Go on. Communication service 260. 260, go ahead. You can show us clear and complete of the airport.
6: Order not 307, Metitzi Lane, reference 26-25043.
0: Copy, clear and complete.

0: 556, 559. She says she doesn't have any identifications with her.
1: Kelly.
2: AD 565, you can show me clear of that call.
3: Copy.

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1: Go ahead.
0: What's your location?
1: 8th early.
0: Copy.

0: 556B. Just clarifying, you never started on the civil, did you?
1: I tried to call him. He didn't answer, so that's where it was left at.
0: Okay, we'll get somebody else to take a look at it. Thank you.
1: When you get a second or a triple I-2 question?
0: We're working on it.
1: I figured you were.

0: if I bid you over PC.
1: Go ahead.
0: 396 Union.
1: You want that aired?

0: 85-65. I can take 154.
1: Thank you.
2: 85, did you want me now?
1: Go ahead.
2: Last is Nora Young, Henry, Union Sam, first is Frederick, Frank, Robert, Edward, David, Edward, Robert, Ida, Charles King, 415, 1972.

0: 550-424. Is this going to be a vehicle crash or more of a traffic complaint?
1: No, that is his wife, and she was telling him.
0: Copy. I'm going to finish up some paper, and I'll cut her loose.
2: 552 PD, he's clear. Valid.

0: 135, 5, 50.
1: 135, 5.
0: Go ahead.
1: 10-4.
0: Close by.
1: Orland,
0: first drive, I can turn back around now.
1: Yeah, we get another one here, maybe we can try to get this thing out of the road.
0: Yeah.

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1: Fine.
0: You just change this to a traffic complaint.
1: Copy.

0: 35, 137.
1: Go ahead.
0: We were unable to make contact with anybody inside the residence. I don't think anybody's home.
1: 10-4, 32 is headed this way from Box Elder 4J. I'm going to run and grab that.
0: 10-4, thank you.
1: .137-35. Would you also inspect that gate, see if I need anything for that?
0: Confirm. We can use what's in this trailer, too.
1: Step 4, just make sure you get pictures before you do anything.

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0: 10-4.

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0: Hi,
2: 50G. Go ahead. Asshole 32, I got a car coming in here on the back side. I got a white truck, a work truck.
0: 10-4. 137, is that? You had just started a complaint from Lakeway and 4J. They saw a group of four kids that were on the street with electric e-bikes. They're just worried about them being in traffic. Last seen, they turned left onto 4J. They were cutting in and out of traffic.
1: Go ahead.
2: Copy.
0: 137, that bin doesn't come back on anything.
2: That's what 32, I'm down with the hotel on the back side of the house.
0: 10-4.
1: 32, what's your 20?
2: An 821 Aspen in the, I guess, the back driveway or front driveway, the one off Aspen, with Carter Thomas.
0: 559P. Were you able to start on that bond violation at all?
3: I'm just about to make that call.
0: Okay.
4: Go ahead.
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0: 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Class attitude, Charles.
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0: We do have that triple I ready when you're, when you need it.
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0: You're second in Burma, local truck 662 Frank on a red Ford.
1: You said 662 Frank?
0: Yeah. Confirm.
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0: Could you bring those cutters over here to the east side of the property on this back gate?
1: Never.
2: That's the 101.
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1: Do you want me to put you back on call 33?
0: Yeah, I'll be 1044 at the event.
1: Tomorrow.
2: Fifty-two
3: is not showing up on our map. Is she on call 33 as well?
2: And then 613.
3: 35, you were digital. Can you send nine?
2: That's firm. She is.
3: 10-4.
4: Yeah, so 32, she's driving 116's ride. Not sure what the number is, but that's why.
1: 10-4, thank you.

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0: I-90 West. Like Lincoln Onion. That break. Lincoln Ocean. Charles King Sam, Minnesota passenger on a silver SUV.
1: 1958.

0: 5555.
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0: Can you reopen my follow up from earlier?
1: Which call?
0: My follow up from earlier.
1: That's true.

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1: 10-4.
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1: 10-4.

0: New conference call 173 is traffic complaint start at Butler Space in Lakeway. It's going to be a gray Sierra truck out of country, westbound on Lakeway, going under the speed limit, brake checking and not maintaining a lane.
1: Yeah, that's from Monroe.

0: beat and force him to drive himself.
1: I try.
0: The Skyline in second. I don't know if we're going to come to a stop at the turning lane, though.
1: Copy.

0: 85. And I located the truck. I'll be out of Walmart for just a minute.
1: Copy. Break 478
2: status. 35.
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1: 35. Copy.
4: I'll be out at 1800.
1: Tomorrow.

0: PE4s. Maybe you're able to get South Dakota 10 tags.
1: I can try.
0: Copy. I think it's David 1095. I got the VIN here handy if that would just be easier.
1: Yeah, let's just grab it.
0: One Charles 4, Paul John X-ray, Adam Nora 7, Sam William 5, 6, 5, 8, 4, 5.

0: are sending this fire at the end of July to a Thomas Mayer on a blue Jeep Wrangler.
1: Copy the female. I got it. It'll be the new owner.
0: Copy.

0: you fucking know what state was that of? It was, I think Delaware.
1: They said Chihuahua originally, but if it's out of Delaware, I can give it a shot.

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0: MS-36, respond to 4702 Tong Lane for a fall. Again, MS-36, respond to 4702 Tong Lane for a fall across a Smithy Road and Anvil Lane. 565,
1: Petey. Go ahead.
0: If it's needed, we don't have locals with the mom that's there with the patient. Could you grab that information if we do need it?
2: Communication, MS-36.
0: 36,
1: good. Yes, sir.
2: You can trust that. Is this emergent, not emergent?
0: I'm being told emergent. It's going to be a 58-year-old male. He is alert and able to talk, not breathing normal. And they're advising that he has a rather large guy. Do you want fire paged as well?
2: That's affirmed. Thank you.

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2: 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He is... Correction, 51-year-old female. She is alert and able to talk, unknown on her breathing for her. She does have a history of heart problems and has POTS. 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He is, correction, 51-year-old female. She is alert and able to talk, unknown on her breathing for her. She does have a history of heart problems and has POTS.
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0: Annan Road, just north of I-90-141 exit, 17 County. I believe it's 194 Henry, Wyoming, passed around the flag, Volkswagen.
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2: Fiasco 14765.
1: Go ahead.
2: Shrimps.
1: 10-4.
0: Correction. Yeah. Hoyes.
1: 10-4.
2: That's the 101765.
1: Go ahead.
2: Ag complex.
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2: Engine 3 MS-260, respond to 2800 South Douglas Highway, the Lopen Jug, for a man down. Again, MS-260, Engine 3, respond to 2800 South Douglas Highway, Lopen Jug, for a man down. Engine 3 MS-260, respond to 2800 South Douglas Highway, the Lopen Jug, for a man down. Again, MS-260, Engine 3, respond to 2800 South Douglas Highway, Lopen Jug, for a man down.
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2: I copy, both are responding. You're responding to a female passenger in a dark Nissan with Wisconsin plates, not breathing. They just advised that they saw her take a breath, very labored, unknown 30s. She's not alert and able to talk. I copy, both are responding. You're responding to a female passenger in a dark Nissan with Wisconsin plates, not breathing. They just advised that they saw her take a breath, very labored, unknown 30s. She's not alert and able to talk.
4: You copy, who's en route?
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0: 565, this is actually going to be a female. She's in the passenger. She's a passenger seat of the dark Nissan, Wisconsin plate. She is breathing and talking now.
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5: 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Amanda?
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1: 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They're advising you can cancel. Apparently she was taking a nap.
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0: Bulk passenger 762 Victor comes back current 2006 Silver Jeep to Daniel Walker, 6806 Andre Court.
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0: That's from somebody.

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0: That's a firm.
2: That's the 135.
0: Go ahead.
2: I'll be 10A, just for your 43, that truck's got its hazards on, but is unoccupied.
0: Turn 4.
1: That's 35, you want to try 782?
0: That's from, same way.

0: C782 comes back current, 2020 gray Kia to a Michaela Wright, 1701 Knollwood Drive.
1: Could you put a Victor on the end of that?

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0: At the ER, ending mileage 3.8.
1: Okay. Happy 3.8.

MS-260, respond to the ER, bed 3 for a med transfer back to Legacy. Again, MS-260, respond to the ER, bed 3 for a med transfer from the hospital back to Legacy.

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1: Right.
0: I have a bond violation for you in your district.
1: Yeah, for it. I'll meet up.
0: We did try it last night, and the way station said that he was no longer there.
1: 10-4, let's just close it out then. I don't have anywhere else to look for.
0: 10-4.

0: So 35.
1: 35.
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0: That last 28 that came back to Bayham, would you check 27th on the RO?
1: That's fine.
2: You can reassign that to 36. They'll be taking it when they're clear.

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1: 3-6.
0: You can show us clear available, and we'll take this legacy, return home.
1: Heavy.
0: And you can show us at the ER for that.
1: Heavy. 30 for RFPs, priors 260. We do show a license out of California, which is suspended or revoked. Out of Wyoming, he's eligible, ID card only.
2: 34. 35, I'll be 605 with it, Union Chapel, Fairview.
1: Good work.

0: S35. I'll be clear of that stop. It's not him driving. If you would check 27s, 29s on that, Wyoming female for me.
1: Go ahead.
0: Same last name, first of Madison, Marietta, Adam, David, Young, Sam Oshinor, middle of Lynn, 06-12-2008.
1: 10-4, she's 1074 in Ballard, Class C, Charles.

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0: That's awesome.

0: 135. 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
1: 10-4.
0: Tyus 65 status.
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0: Last of Mary, Adam, Henry, Nora, Edward, first of Joshua, Common, middle of Joseph, 0514-1984.
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1: 555,
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3: 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There is no active flames at this point. There's just excessive smoke.
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0: Copy. You're responding to a residence where apparently the wife is at home. He left something in the oven and it burnt. No active flames, excessive smoke at this point.
1: 3565, I can respond also.
4: Copy.

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1: Engine 3 is responding. 555, 559, if you don't want to go. Danny and I are down at our cars. We'll head that way.
2: Good. I got it.
0: Copy, engine 3, you're responding to the residence. RP's at work, says his wife's at home. He left something in the oven and it burnt. There's no active flames, excessive smoke.
3: Transportation truck 1 responding.
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0: Tower.
4: Communications, engine 5 is responding.
0: 555, PD, the RP is out of the house and also their child.
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0: Coming. 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
5: Copy. BC4 copies, did they advise where the fire's located?
0: BC4, sounds like our actual RP left something in the oven when he left to work. It burnt. He's advising no active flames, excessive smoke.
5: I got it.

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0: 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You can disregard on fire on scene.
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2: 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BC4 will have Sierra Command.
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0: 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It's been turned over to the resident. Scene's terminated, PC4's returning.
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1: 36 copies.

0: 36. I tried calling the number again that the alarm company had given me. I spoke to a June Kurtz. Her dad is the one for the medical alarm. She said that he accidentally bumped it and that he is fine and we do not need to respond.
1: 36 traffic is in charge, clear and available.

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1: Good to you, thanks.
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1: Copy, it's going to be a 35-year-old male. He's in the front lobby. He's saying he feels like he's going to pass out.
0: Copy.

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0: You respond to a suspicious activity, 632 Lakeland Hills Drive. There's two people parked across the street. They got in or out of their vehicle and are messing around with somebody else's vehicle.
1: Copy.
2: Copy.
0: Copy.

0: PD there messing with the Jeep Wagoneer.
1: Flight 55 PD there. They left in the Jeep Wagoneer, dark in color.

0: RPD. Were they messing with the RP's vehicle or somebody else's?
1: Someone else's.
0: Copy.
1: Number 550, the RP is now saying that he's not exactly sure if they were messing with the vehicle or just walking around it.
0: Copy the address of the call, the RP, or where the vehicle is.
1: That's where the RP is.

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1: Good.
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1: Copy, thank you.

0: 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Expired the end of September. Black 07 Chevy to Jason Irving off of Arrowhead.
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0: Take call 5 open door from 410 Rockpile, VRP at 501, or 410 West Fifth, VRP at 501 Rockpile. Says that the front door is open, there's a light in the hall on. She's not sure if the homeowner is home because her mom sounds like it's going through something at the hospital.
1: Yeah. 3565, well back.
0: Copy.

0: 559 BD.
1: Yeah, go ahead, BD.
0: Copy calls, I found them in problem. 703 West 6th Street, apartment 211. Never rang in. It was a rapid SOS only. Locals with the number put it in that apartment.
1: Copy. PD-559, can you see if we had an EMS call up there, 515 myself, about a week ago?
0: You sure did.
1: Copy. I think she's got some pretty serious medical issues. Can you roll EMS non-emergent? We'll start that with.
0: We sure can. Looks like 557 dealt with her today on an unknown problem in mental illness as well.
1: Copy.
2: I'm going to go with them.
0: Okay.

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1: Go ahead.
0: Therapy call back, advice that the door is now closed.
2: MS-36, respond to 703 West 6th apartment 211 for a med request. MS-36, respond to 703 West 6th apartment 211 for a med request.
1: Yeah, I see that. Peace. Over.
0: Go ahead.
1: 8667.
0: That's current on that white 07 GMC to Juliana Pierce, that address.
1: Copy. We're going to clear this.

0: 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She accidentally dialed 911, and then we were unable to get in contact with her. Law enforcement requested you guys.
1: Copy.

0: copy your spine to a 77-year-old female who we're not exactly sure what's going on. She accidentally dialed 911, and then we were unable to get in contact with her. Law enforcement requested you guys.
1: Copy.

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0: Quarantine, do they want us to stage or go ahead?
1: 559,
2: BD. Go ahead.
1: You want EMS to stage or just go up?
2: I'm just about to the door. If they want to hang out by their ride, I'll advise you in just a sec.
1: All right, copy. Just stage for a minute.
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0: 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How long ago were you a patient?

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0: 35, 10, 27, 29, want me now?
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0: Last Shriner. Sam Charles, Henry, Ida, Robert, Ida, Nora, Edward, Robert, first Sean, Sam, Henry, Adam, William, Nora, middle of Leo, 0908-1981.
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0: Go ahead.
1: Suspended on probation, priors for 260.
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0: 10-4.

0: That's a 35. Would you add Sabrina to the involvements for 95 of both?
1: 10-4. She has priors for 260.
0: 10-4, you want to send, start rolling the next 1051 this way?
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0: Their lot.
1: 10-4.

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0: 10-4.
1: That's 35.
0: Go ahead.
1: 76 to the attention of adult male, beginning mileage is 66.
0: Ten four five 17.

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1: Go ahead.
0: Bay 76. Don't you hold beginning mileage.
1: Go ahead with mileage.
0: 264.
1: 150 status. I'm sorry, 64?
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0: Any changes to a bond violation?

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1: Go ahead.
0: 741 10-8 District 5. Good morning.
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0: 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RP's advising male and female are fighting. The male has the female trapped on the stairs.
1: Impressive. I'll be in route.
2: 541, I'll go with.
0: Copy.
2: 557, we'll join the fun.
0: You've got it.

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0: I'm with Shania Austin out of Arizona. I'll get more information. Who's our RP?
1: His name's Chuck Murray. He's in room 106.
0: Thank you.
2: D541 Arizona mail.
1: Got it.
2: That's the Hicks. Henry, Ida, Charles, King, Sam, First of Deshaun, David, Edward, Sam, Henry, Adam, William, Nora,

0: PD 375.
1: I'm with Shania Austin out of Arizona. I'll get more information. Who's our RP?
0: His name's Chuck Murray. He's in room 106.
1: Thank you.
2: D541 Arizona mail.
0: Got it.
2: That's the Hicks. Henry, Ida, Charles, King, Sam, First of Deshaun, David, Edward, Sam, Henry, Adam, William, Nora, date of birth 12/27/99.

That's the Hicks, Henry, Ida, Charles, King, Sam, first of Deshaun, David, Edward, Sam, Henry, Adam, William, Nora, date of birth 12/27/99.

0: MST-60, respond to 1460 Warrior Road for a sick person. MST-60, respond to 1416 Warrior Road for a sick person. 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
1: That's 1-1.
0: Go ahead.
1: 1024K.
2: 8550. Off duty, good night.
0: Go for it. Have a good night.

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1: Copy, Lee. Send fire to.
0: Okay.

0: BC4, we've got a fire request from 1460 Warrior Road. It's an EMS request. Ambulance aid. 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
1: Communications, BC4, can you assign rescue one to that?
0: I sure can, I apologize.

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1: Go ahead, 35.
0: I'll be out of detention, ending mileage 512.
1: At 602.

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1: Copy. Rescue one, you're responding to a 68-year-old female who is breathing but is not very alert. She's pretty confused this morning and can't walk real well.
0: Rescue one, copy.
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0: MS-260. He thinks that you'd be able to get her out with a chair. She's pretty small.
1: He's unable to get her up in what?
0: I said that he thinks that you'd be able to get her outside with just a chair, like a stair chair or something. She's not that big.
1: Copy.

0: Fiery Messian is responding 1460 Warrior. He would like you to use the north entrance. There is a light on the north side where there's a deck, and you should be able to pull your rigs right up within a few feet of that. There is also a light on the east side that faces south, but he doesn't want you to use that entrance. Fiery Messian is responding 1460 Warrior. He would like you to use the north entrance. There is a light on the north side where there's a deck, and you should be able to pull your rigs right up within a few feet of that. There is also a light on the east side that faces south, but he doesn't want you to use that entrance.
1: Copy. Rest, go on, copy.
2: That's a 52.
0: Go ahead, 52.
2: Yeah, the detention, adult female, ending mileage is 310.
0: That's 608.
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0: 10-4.

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name Austin. Austin, Adam Union, Sam, Tom, Ida, Nora. First name Shania, Sam, Henry, Adam, Nora, Ida, Adam, Jennifer, 05, 31, 1996, Arizona, Tina.

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0: Can you run a local dealer plate?
2: Communication threat report.
1: Go ahead. Go ahead.
0: 59.
2: 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Orders. Have a good day.
1: Copy.
3: Copy. Thank you. 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
1: Grant Hibbs Autobody, do you need that added?
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0: Yeah, so 53.
1: Go ahead.
0: 741, 701 SO. Good morning.
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0: 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It's on a white pickup with a flatbed.
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0: Alerta Sanchez, Sam Adam Nora, Charles Henry, Edward Zebra, First of Luis, Lincoln Union, Ida Sam, middle initial A for Angel, date of birth 10/21/1997.
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0: his license is coming back clear and valid. I doubt we maybe really need to tell you, but a missing person notice does show up with most of the same information. However, we have it in our notes that this is not the same person. Apparently, this comes up a lot, and so we've made a note in his name's jacket.
1: Have it. Thank you. I'll be 773.
0: 10-4.

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1: 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You were 95 at 0447?
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1: 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Good morning.
0: 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Have a phenomenal day.
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0: 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Thank you. Have a great morning.
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1: What?
0: Can you copy call 15, commercial alarm at Carl's PD 2610 South Douglas Highway, front door motion?
1: Offer.
0: Is there someone that can back him?
2: PD 514, you can put me on that too.
0: Okay, thanks.

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1: 409.
0: Will you let them know I'll be back for that order?
1: Yeah, we've already got it to go.

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1: Go ahead.
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1: Copy.

0: BG427. You start me, you have to roll call that twin.
1: That's over.
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2: I'm on duty.
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0: Hey, 27.
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0: I'm on PD
1: 5. Copy, good morning.
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30 to Vicente 19 to the area of the flow, 129-990 eastbound. RP advised that she was driving to Spruce for a team's appointment, and he fainted, possibly had a seizure. He did quit breathing. I believe he's breathing now.

0: MS-36, engine 5, respond to 129.
1: 19 to 129, 98 eastbound for a 75-year-old male. He's not coherent. He is breathing normally. She advised that he fainted. He was possibly having a seizure.
0: MS-36, engine 5, respond to 129, I-90 eastbound for seizure. Again, MS-36, engine 5, respond to 129, I-90 eastbound for a seizure. They're going to be in a maroon Chevy Traverse with their hazards on. MS-36, engine 5, respond to 129, I-90 eastbound for a seizure. They're going to be in a maroon Chevy Traverse with their hazards on.
1: 26. 19, they'll have their hazards on. They're in a Chevy Traverse maroon color.
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0: SO32, I lied. There's nobody at the vehicle, so I don't know where he's at.
1: 10-4.
0: SO32, I'll be tonight.
1: 10-4.

0: fire EMS, you're responding to a 75-year-old female who fainted. They're under the electric billboard in that Marin Traverse with their flashers on. She has stopped seizing. No history of them.
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0: 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The patient is still dazed, shallow breathing, very clammy, pale and sweaty.
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0: RP advised that he's still breathing, but he's not breathing normally. It's shallow breathing. He's very clammy, his shirt sweaty. He's pretty pale. He is trying to talk to the RP at this point.
1: Since we're out there, that's the

0: Castle 16.
1: Go ahead, 16. 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They're going to be almost by the Collins Heights subdivision on I-90.
0: 10-8.
1: 10-4.
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2: Go ahead.
1: Oh, yeah, with that deer, I gotta move it first.
2: Copy.
3: Yeah, so 16.
2: 16.
3: 731 paintbrush.

0: 27.
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0: He told my partner he was sitting in the empty lot where the heavy equipment is.
1: Affirm, I know where he's at. Can you see where I'm at?
0: Affirm.
1: That's where the deer's gonna be pulled off the road.

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1: 493.
0: 17 County Truck 382 George, and if it makes a difference, it's a farm truck.
1: Copy.

0: person, I think. Do you have vehicle information and completed statement and everything?
1: I only have the patient and the RP's names. I don't have the vehicle.
0: 18 County passenger 1233.
1: Come forward.
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0: 561 PD.
1: Go ahead.
0: I also have a VIN for you in the same area of the library. It's going to be 405 West Boxfelder, Klein, Wyoming. She wasn't going to be there till 8:30. It's going to be on a gray Honda Pilot.
1: I copy, and I'm on scene at the library.
2: That's 1232-742.
0: Copy. Go.
2: So 53.
0: Go ahead. 53.
2: 731 for a high.
0: 10-4. 10-4.

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0: Copy. We've arrived at the hospital and new mileage 9.1.
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0: Can you copy call 21? They're in the lobby here.
1: That's from, I'm on Garner Lake, so it's going to be a minute.

0: PD 561.
1: Go ahead.
0: Do we have any other numbers for Levi that aren't the 0876?
1: Let me check SO system.

0: That's what I do.
1: Got it. Me too.
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1: NS-36, go ahead.
2: You can sure clear the hospital.
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0: 5, Frank, Nora, Young, George, 1, Henry, 8, 1, Sam, Boy, 0, 1, 6, 4, 3, 6.
1: Yeah, so 36, right?
2: 561, clear not on file.
0: Copy.
3: PD 542.
2: Go ahead.
3: I can take 22. The ERP is at the crisis shelter.
2: That's true.

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1: 22.
0: Is this for Dalston?
1: That's from.
0: 10-4, I'll get her added.

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1: Go ahead.
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1: I'll get to my computer and take a look.
0: Copy that.
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3: All right.
1: Let's go ahead.
2: Could you copy call 23, traffic complaint, called by PX?
1: Okay.
3: $4.83.
2: Go ahead.
3: Can I get my IR, please?
2: 25420.
3: Okay, thank you.
1: PD 540, when you can put me on 25.
2: Copy.
4: PD 357. Can you show me on duty, please?
2: Oh, sure.
5: SL 159-799.
0: Go ahead.
5: Big D.
0: 10-4.

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1: South. Yeah, so 53, Tenic.
2: I'm good, thank you.
0: 10-4. Copy, 557 7.
3: I'm good.
0: Copy.

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1: Can't do. Nobody was home, so the paper and the notice were posted. And I'll be 10-2.
0: 10-4. 10-2 or 10-24?
1: 10-2. I still got to make a phone call related.
0: Gotcha. Thanks.
1: National 137, 10-8.
0: 10-4.
2: Yeah, so 36, code 500.
0: Go ahead.
2: Got a 108 Bay, have 60 and number 7.
0: 10-4.

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1: Go ahead.
0: I can head back for 12:30.
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1: Go ahead.
0: Has got a phone message for you when you're freed up to call Lisa Toms back. Did you need that number?
1: That's me. I'll give her a call back.
0: Copy.

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1: Go ahead.
0: Camera shows the female going out to Saunders Boulevard and then heading west on West 4J.
1: I copy. I am 4J Lakeway. I'll point that direction.
0: Copy. I'm not sure how long ago this happened. Yeah, so 53.
1: Go ahead. Copy.
0: 731 Lakeview.

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0: Could you copy call 31 Civil Assist? Apparently, you've been working with them before.
1: Of course.

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1: Got it.
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1: That's true.

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0: Thank you. Have a fantastic day.
1: You too. Thank you.

0: 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Good for it.
1: Right.
0: 8,500 Ptarmigan. 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
0: 10-4.
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1: 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Did you get my IM?
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1: 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Any date and time ranges as well? 522.
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0: 387 at about the 141. Looks like a Colorado fleet plate. Edward Paul Queen, Robert 33. It's on a dark colored SUV.
1: 10-4.
2: Yeah, it's a 36 code 500.
1: Go on.
2: 507 Blaine Court.
1: 10-4.

0: 387 at about the 141. Looks like a Colorado fleet plate. Edward Paul Queen, Robert 33. It's on a dark colored SUV.
1: 10-4.
2: Yeah, it's a 36 code 500.
1: Go on.
2: 507 Blaine Court.
1: 10-4.

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1: Is it Dharma something something?
0: Yep.
1: 10-4.
0: 07-012.
1: That's from, he's been contacted that before already.
0: I'm sorry, 10-9.
1: He was contacted in that car previously, so I'll run him.
0: Okay. Any idea what he was contacted for?
1: He got a traffic warning for speeding on the 11th.
2: PD 561 on scene.
1: Copy. Of September.
0: Okay, well, he'd be 580 today.
1: 10-4.

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0: Go ahead. 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
0: Copy. I have an unknown problem, open 911, plotting off of Fortification Road. I have exact coordinates in the call. I just hear some talking in the background. Nothing else has been heard.
2: Tommy, could you give that call back, please?
0: 10-4.

0: 4900.
1: 495.
0: Go ahead. I'm good. 4701 South Douglas Highway, number 7 in 343. I've got Cheryl in here.
1: 10-4.
0: Yeah, so 36. Go 5.
1: Go ahead.
0: 702 Hannah Road.
1: 10-4.
0: If you're unable to make contact, I'll head through that unknown problem as soon as I clear.
1: 10-4. Both times I've called, they've answered, but it's still an open line.
2: Copy. I'll head that way.

0: Yeah, so 36, I'm 10-8 and 76.
1: 10-4. 36, SL.
0: All right.
1: We didn't have any contacts with the phone number. Fast People Search has it to a Brandon McGill, which we do have contacts. Our last contact with him was in 2025, though.
0: Okay. Yeah, so 159.
1: Go ahead.
0: 580, 10-8.
1: 10-4.

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1: Yeah, I'll be code 500, same address, lot 26.
0: 10-4.
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0: It's 343. I got a text message back from that number advising that they had called me back.
1: 10-4.

0: 181 to 76 for that devil. Can we change that to 18 Benjamin Franklin?
1: 67, did you say 18 Benjamin Franklin?
0: I believe that's where the family fight was, so yes.

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1: Go ahead.
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1: Go ahead.
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0: 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I have an IR when you're ready.
1: Go ahead.
0: -09730. I'll be en route to that address.
1: Okay.
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2: I apologize. We were on scene approximately 5 minutes ago with an ending mileage of 0.8, and we are now clear and available.
1: Copy. 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Incomplete.

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0: The second 4J, 3 County truck, 408. It's a maroon Ford King Ranch.
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0: 416, I'm in O'Hara in the other space. There's a gray dog running in and out of the street. I've got a citizen out here trying to catch it.
1: Okay, I'll be in route from ACO.
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0: PD-561, can you attach me to that RAO? I'm going to follow it. It's moving down past 12.
1: Give me.
2: That's so 22 Danny. PD-49 traffic stop.
1: So far. Give me.
2: Local PC 387 Mary. I'll get you a location here off Lakeway in a minute.
1: Okay.
2: I'll be at the bike shop.

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1: Good.
0: I'm coming up on 12th and Gurley. Where are you at?
1: We're still on Butler's Bay. We're directly in front of St. Matthew's Church.
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2: 1, 3, and 4, I believe.
3: Do you have a more generic address than that? Like a street name?
2: 3900 TP Street. 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
1: It's going to be a blue healer. 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Anybody calls, let me know.
0: Okay.

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1: 22SO.
0: 22.
1: To 19, Wagon Master Place for a VIN on a homemade trailer. She was headed there from the office about 5 minutes ago.
0: 10-4. Call her back and tell her I got to stop on the way and do one of these code 500s and I'll head that way.
1: 10-4.
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1: Go ahead.
0: 731 Wagon Wheel.
1: 10-4.
2: Yeah, so 22, code 500.
1: Go ahead.
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0: I have Jesse Fleming on the phone asking to talk with you.
1: Can you please put him through Deputy Shirley for himself?
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0: Good.
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0: Copy, thank you.
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1: Coming.
0: I'm pretty sure I'll be out with him here on the corner.
1: Coming.

0: PD-49, I'm going to be with this man. We're going to be at 405 Osborne. He's just getting me his ID.
1: Okay.
2: Yeah, so 36.
1: Go ahead.
2: I drove the area. Didn't see any emergencies.
1: 10-4.
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1: 10-4.
0: PD-49, you're on a mail for me for my Mississippi driver's license.
1: Good.
0: Last name spelled David Edward Lincoln, Ida Mary Adam. First name is spelled John Ocean, Adam Ocean. Date of birth is 8/30 of 84.

0: said it expired in 23. It's going to be a local trailer 20977.
1: Kevin?
2: Yeah, supply 2, 2.3.
1: 10-4.

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1: 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Want anyone you keyed up? Nothing came across?
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2: Right. 10-24
1: today. So far. Just here where I have both plates and RP's information.
3: Copy, thank you.

0: Yeah, so 22.
1: Go ahead.
0: Ten 10-24. It was a no VIN for them.
1: 375P. 10-4.
0: I got your IM.
1: Copy, thank you. Hi, Tessa.

0: 2:10 to 19 to the lobby. I have a male advising his daughter took his Jeep sometime last month. We did have contacts with him. I can get the IR. Looks like he said he's been medically cleared to drive again and wants his Jeep back.
1: 10-4. Did we seize it?
0: Negative. The daughter has it.
1: 10-4, yeah, I'll go talk to her.
0: 10-4, I am going to put the previous IR in the call comments now.
1: 10-4, just added to involvement.
2: 85-14, both units are on scene.
0: Copy. 22 SL.
1: 22.
0: Just for 43, he advised he'd be waiting outside in a vehicle. When I asked for a description or a make or a model or if it was a car or a truck, he had no information as to what vehicle it is. So I have his phone number as well if you need to give him a call when you get there.

0: D514 Local Motorcycles. Go ahead. 2248, should we have a green Kawasaki?
1: Copy.
2: PD416.
1: Go ahead.
2: Are you able to confirm that the previous owner is deceased?
1: Stand by.

0: 416, PD.
1: 416, go ahead.
0: Neither R or SS system show that male deceased.
1: Okay, can we run that mail and see if we have any next of kin to contact?
0: That's a firm.
2: PD 557.
0: Good.
2: We'll be out at 2305 Cascade.
0: Okay.

0: I called his daughter. She's going to get broke loose from work and come down as well. So I'll probably be 10-6 for a little while.
1: 10-5.
0: And 343, he has not been cleared to drive. They've actually taken his driver's license away from him.
1: 10-4.
0: Would you run him real quick and see if there's anything, notes on his record?
1: He's showing valid license.
0: Okay.
2: 416, that's been added to your call comments.
3: Copy.
4: Minnesota 19, 1028, local passenger.
2: Go ahead.
4: 169, Young.
2: 10-4.
4: Thank you,
2: Alpha. Thank you. Welcome to current on a white 2008 Jeep Utility, Richard and Matthew Grahams at 88 Sierra Drive.
4: Thank you.
0: Yes, so 22 on 1023.
2: 10-4.
0: Yeah, so 36765.
2: Go ahead. Go ahead.
0: Kingsbury on fortification.
2: 10-4.
0: That's the 181.
2: Go ahead.
0: 1024, 10-8.
2: 10-4.

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1: 25441.
0: Okay, thank you.

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1: Go ahead.
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1: Go ahead.
0: RP on the last is flagging us down. Samuel Adams in Fairview.
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2: 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That'll be the driver of the GMC Acadia.
1: Okay.
0: That's the one I do.
1: Go ahead.
0: You can reopen the call. You forgot an item. We'll be back out there.
1: 10-4.

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0: Was there any other numbers or letters in that plane? I'm not getting it back.
1: I'll check for you.

0: 57-49 status.
1: Good, roof's clear.
0: I just got a call from Bill with BFS requesting you give him a call. I can text you his phone number.
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Will you start me a school resource call at Lakeview and close it out and show me 10 a.m.?

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1: Good.
0: 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I have to restart my MDT.
1: Okay.

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1: You want 27?
0: Just 343, that was a call that Carter took, so he's going to call him back.
1: 10-4.

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0: have some point in it.
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0: Christmas Eve, and then tell her I don't have that for her.
1: 10-4.
2: Hey, 5-4, you want to be at the office for a bit?

0: That's how we do it. 7:50.
1: 7:40.
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3: 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I'll look.

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1: Go ahead.
0: 10-8.
1: 10-4. Five 14, I'm showing that Kern's in a white Chevy to Devon Energy.

0: Yeah, 736, 750.
1: 740.
0: Yeah, 753.
1: Go ahead, 53.
0: 731, Lakeview.
1: 10-4.

0: Yeah, it's 736, 750.
1: 740.
0: Yeah, 753.
1: 753.
0: 731, Lincoln.
1: 10-4.

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2: Highway 450 at the 51. It's going to be an 18 county truck plate. William Lincoln Charles on a black Ram.
1: Good part.

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0: 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Thanks.

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0: 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Are you 10-8?
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0: by 14 feet.
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0: We have the homeowner from 45 Allison on the phone.
1: Work, so, and just so you know, you were extremely scratchy and quiet.
0: Yeah, it's my cord from training. Stand by, we'll put him to your workshop.

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1: Go ahead.
2: Yeah, so 22 code 500.
1: Go ahead.
2: 41 shooting park room.
1: 4.
0: 5, Nora, Paul. Edward, Charles, 4. Adam, Charles, 5. David, Henry, 8. 02095.
1: 561, it's clean out on pound.
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1: I got it. Can you repeat that address, please?
0: The courthouse.
1: Copy and route.

Wyoming female, last of Sam, William, Adam, Nora, Sam, Ocean, Nora, first of Robert, Ocean Boy, Yellow, Nora, middle of William, Yellow, Nora, Edward, Tom, Edward. DOB is 71289.

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0: 181, are you 1061?
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0: 181 first for 260, clear 29, valid 27.

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1: Good.
0: One Frank Tom, 8 William 3, Boy Tom X-ray, Nora Edward David, 04876.
1: Okay. 561 Clayton Adams.
0: Thank you.

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1: Go ahead.
0: I'm clear from the courthouse. Do I have any other calls?
1: Negative.
0: Copy.

0: 2167, is that the 97? 27, go ahead.
1: All right.
0: 10-4.
1: Alpha 137, 10-8.
0: 10-4. 181, is that 97?

0: PD 483, I'll be en route to that traffic accident.
1: Copy.
0: PD 483, will you just close out my DOP with Preston Report, please?
1: Yes, sir.

0: Hey, this is Tommy to Wells Fargo. We got this through an alarm company. They sent us back to the bank. I can hear the lady talking to someone in the background, but she's not talking to me. I'm trying to get a vehicle description, but until she talks to me, I can't get one.
1: Who else is close to Wells Fargo?
2: Oh, yeah.
1: 57's Lakeway 4J.
3: 375 for Borlo. We'll head that way.
0: Copy.
4: P541, we'll head that way from the office.
0: Copy.
1: PD 559 right here. With
0: units responding to bank. Units responding to bank, did not get a vehicle description. I have a phone number for a witness I'm calling.
1: 557 will work on calling that. Is everyone else's response?
5: SL181.
6: PD 483 on scene.
0: Go ahead. Coming.
5: 773, 10-8.
0: 10-4.

0: That's 27.
1: 27, go ahead.
0: 731, wait for you.
1: So far.

0: 493.
1: Bail state on scene, I'm out with him now.
0: Copy.

0: We're looking for a larger silver truck.
1: Yeah, so 53.
2: All right.
1: 7:31, sometime. Yes, so 52, code 500.
3: 4-8-2, 7-8-20, talk whenever you're ready.
2: Good. Good.
1: 11 Stafford Court.
2: 10-4.
3: 7-8-20, talk 2-4-6, Mary.

0: 493, I'm showing that current on a silver Ford to a Gerald Finn at 480 Sinclair, unit 23.
1: Okay, I think that's who I'm going to be out with.
0: Okay.

0: 493-409.
1: Go ahead.
0: Are we still looking for this vehicle then or not?
1: It's you and me, Nancy.
0: Okay, thank you.

0: Cessna 19445.
1: Go ahead.
0: Seven, nine, four, four, north, 1416. It's going to the Sorensen Ranch, and I'm about 2 miles in on, from the highway.
1: 7-4.
2: That's what we're doing today.
3: 8-4-8-3.
1: 7-4. Go ahead.
3: Can you change this to a traffic collision, non-traffic collision?
1: That's true.

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1: Go ahead.
0: 59 by Komatsu, stand by Victoria.

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1: Go ahead.
2: 59 by Komatsu, stand by for 28.

0: Yeah, so 16.
1: 16.
0: 10-8.
1: 10-4.
2: Yeah, so 36-8.
1: 10-4.

0: 375-493. Good. Could you possibly go up front and just verify that he's okay? I see that he's diabetic. I just want to make sure he's not having an issue.
1: Okay. Yeah, so 22, code 500.
2: Go ahead.
1: West 4J Road, apartments 2, 3, and 6.
2: Go for it.

0: Wyoming Mail. Last of Sam, Tom, Adam, Paul, Lincoln, Edward, Sam. First of Boy, Robert, Edward, Tom, Tom. Middle of Lincoln, Adam, David, Ocean, Nora. DOB 1272.
1: Confirmed.

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1: Wyoming Rodeo, 7373.
0: 10-4, that's what I ran. It's not coming back. 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

0: 514B. Would you be able to grab another mentorship student in the lobby?
1: Yeah, sure.

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0: Who's primary on the Wells Fargo call?
1: 493.
0: Copy break 493, 499.
1: Go ahead.
0: You wrap up there. If they could swing by routine across the street, it sounds like they have video footage.
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0: You can take off 515. He left already, and I'll be out of routine.
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0: 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What's this supposed to be on?
1: So it's going to be on a green water trailer. He said it was by the barn on the south end of the property.

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0: Fort George, Nora, Boy Mary, 122, 6 John, Boy 05-0298.
2: Can you show me busy at District 4, please?
1: 10-4. Copy.
3: That's over here.
1: 181.
3: 799 is the Maverick.
1: 10-4, I copy you. 799, that's the South Maverick.
3: Maverick.
1: 10-4. 22 SL. MS-36 communications.
0: 22.
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1: Flight crew is on the ground requesting ETA.
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1: Go ahead.
2: You can scratch that. I'm looking for 216. I'll be there shortly.
1: 10-4.

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0: MS-36, go ahead.
2: Go ahead.
0: We're en route to the hospital with the flight crew.
1: Copy, en route to the hospital with the flight crew. 137, that comes back current on a white 1999 Buick registered to Clave James at 828 North Gurley Ave, Unit 102.
2: 10-4. Yes, no problem. Exchange of 500.
1: Go ahead.
2: Paul got it. 216 Ridgeville Road, code 500.
1: 10-4.
2: That's the warning one, city.
1: 10-4.
3: 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I'll be out with him.
1: Copy.

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1: Go ahead.
0: Any recent bike thefts with a Specialized?

0: serial number if we'll try that.
1: Good.
2: It's the 19th.
1: Go ahead.
0: William Sam Boy, Charles 0, 290, 127, 86 X-ray.
2: I'll be out with a disabled vehicle at Dollar General on 1416 almost to Greenway. It's Ohio passenger King Sam Paul 4340. And it looks like they're moving out.
1: 10-4.
0: 514-557.
2: I'm no longer out with them. I have no idea why they're stopping in the middle of the road, though.
1: 514-557. What?
0: Did you take a bike theft recently?
1: Yeah, I did. It was a Haro, silver in color with green writing on it with a Primetime sticker.
0: All right. I got a green Specialized with a Primetime.
1: I copy. It was a downtown Haro. 493 PD.
3: Go ahead.
1: I have Derek with EMS on 6Q.
3: Will you tell him we'll give him a call back here in just a minute? I gotta handle this right first.

0: Tesla 19 is a vehicle come back to Ohio passenger. King Sam Paul 4340.
1: Stand by.
2: Pass the 16.
1: Go ahead.
2: 10-8.
1: 10-4. 19 SM.
0: 19.
1: That 28 comes back expired at the end of February on 2019 Hyundai gray in color to Tyler Timbrook out of Hamilton, Ohio.
0: 10-4, I'll be 605 with that on Short Hills Boulevard and Rockwood.
3: 5-7-3.
1: Good.
3: 10-4. I went back the last few months, nothing for a specialized. I also ran it through NCIC and it's not reported stolen.
0: We're just going to be on Short Hills Boulevard and Dallas right now.
4: Perfect, thank you.
1: 10-4.
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0: last name is Timbrook. Tom Ivermary, Boy Robert Ocean King, first name Tyler, Tom Young, Lincoln Edwards Robert, first male initials Michael. DOB is 0228-2006.
1: 19, just so you know, if you become available soon, PD is requesting your partner at Westwood parking lot.
0: 10-4, if he's clear, I'll clear.
1: 19, he is 1074 invalid.
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0: 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IR number 26-06065.
1: How far is it that's up there?
0: Uh-huh.
1: Uh-huh.

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1: 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Be Warlow and Hannum with a Montana truck. Looks like County 32-1908 David on a white Ford Ranger.

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1: Just make sure you give him an audible signal, too, if you're not getting his attention.
0: Over. We're Lakeway 59. I don't think they see me.
1: What are you stopping them for?
0: Improper turn. I think I got their attention now.
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1: That's fair. MS-260 responding sick person at 900 South Douglas Highway, Lasting Legacy, Birch Room 2408, Cross Streets East 9th Street and 10th Street. MS-260 responding sick person, 900 South Douglas Highway, Lasting Legacy, Birch 2408, Cross Streets East 9th Street and 10th Street.
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3: Hello. I get that back. Good, 3 February of 27, Silver 2014 Chevy 4-door, Diana Simmons.
1: MS-260, communications.
3: Good.
1: This is an upgraded to breathing problems. We're sending fire.
0: SO-19, do we have any contact with this vehicle?
2: 60 copy, thanks.
3: I'm looking. SO-19, the last contact that we really had with it, it was plated out of Utah at the time, and that expired in 2026. When we contacted it in January of 26, it was registered to Elise Flores Velasquez.
1: Engine 5, respond, breathing problems, 900 South Douglas Highway, Lasting Legacy, Birch 2408, Cross Street East 9th Street and 10th Street. Engine 5, responding, breathing problems, 900 South Douglas Highway, Lasting Legacy, Birch 2408, cross of East 9th Street and 10th Street.
0: Can you say the name again, please?
3: Do you want a long intro out at the end? Luis Flores Velasquez. No Z on the end.
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0: 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Breathing problems. She is alert and able to talk. 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
0: I show my PD system that Diana might have a daughter named Caitlin Steinlich, who's 18.
1: What's the last name?
0: Sam, Tom, Edward, Ida, Nora, Lincoln, Ida, Charles, Henry, Tom.
1: 10-4.

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2: If it were to be her, she has an unconfirmed bench warrant through us. Caitlin does.
1: 10-4. 10-4, what's the DOB?
2: 72908.
1: 10-4. What's it for, and is there a bond?
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2: BD 561.
5: Go ahead.
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0: We'll be en route to the airport.
1: 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One thirty-seven. I have a Jesse Fleming on the line again, wishing to speak with you.
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0: 553, this is going to be a guy who brought in a gun for consignment to Rocky Mountain, stated that the gun came back as stolen.
1: Copy. 557, 375. I'm done with my paperwork. Do you want me to head that way?
2: No, you're good. I can point that way.

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0: P-49 registration, OPC.
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0: 948, George.

0: pronoun I'm showing that expired on a white Kia to a Jesse McManus.
1: Not copy. Yeah, well, there's Faith and Shoshone. Service up.
0: Copy.
2: PD 536.
0: Go ahead.
2: Got a public relations call for me now at Baumgars.
0: Copy.
1: Ash 137.
0: Go ahead.
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0: So far.
1: Good, I'll be here, bud.
0: Kirby.
1: Yeah, it's the 36 tonight.
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1: AT-557.
0: Go ahead.
1: Have they given us a serial to do a run yet?
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1: Keep the 19 to 2115 Bishop Road. We got an unknown problem. It rang in and immediately disconnected.
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0: 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Can you attempt a callback?
1: Sure.
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3: 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Just west of Butler Space, local truck 612 Tom on a white Ram.
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1: 181 SO. 181. Got a hold of a Janelle Barnett. 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Do you need to talk to her?
0: Never.
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0: One Frank Mary, Nora Union 4, 0 5, or sorry, 0 Sam 6, 5 Edward Adam, 39958.
1: 409
2: 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Yeah, so 36, thank you.
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0: 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Engine 5, MS-36. This is going to be for a 54-year-old female who is having a reaction to an infusion that's being done. This is going to be at Gillette PT. They'll be on the second floor.
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0: 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It's on a gold Chevy Cruze.
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1: Go ahead. Work phone, I assume.
0: Yeah, I have the detective from Grand Junction. You want me to transfer?
1: Copy. Work phone.
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2: So 53. 7-42. Have a good night.
1: Have a good night.

0: 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Will you start pointing that way, please?
1: From City West.
2: 409.
0: I'm heading there now. Thank you.

0: Peronite, it sounds like a individual was fired and he came back, and now he has two current staff members and three residents in the building, and he locked everyone else out.
1: Copy. I'll be in there as well.
2: PD 450, I'll be 76 as well.
0: Copy.
1: PD, do you have a phone number for that staff member?
3: They're looking for it. We may have to get a hold of the RP.
1: Copy.
4: Speaks 199, clear attention and routes that call.
0: Copy.
4: Oh, from City West.
0: 409.
1: I'm heading there now. Thank you.

0: Peronite, it sounds like a individual was fired and he came back, and now he has two current staff members and three residents in the building, and he locked everyone else out.
1: Copy. I'll be in there as well.
2: PD 450, I'll be 76 as well.
0: Copy.
1: PD, do you have a phone number for that staff member?
3: They're looking for it. We may have to get a hold of the RP.
1: Copy.
4: Speaks 199, clear attention and drops that call.
0: Copy.

0: They're looking for it. We may have to get a hold of the RP.
1: Copy. Speaks 199, clear attention and drops that call.
2: Copy.

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2: 409-375. Good. You want me to contact a David unit and see if they can make phone contact?
3: I thought that was 434 on the radio just a minute ago.
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0: 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Looks like there's some people outside.
1: Okay. Communications, MS-36.
2: MS-36?
1: We are en route to the hospital with one.
3: 541 on scene.
1: Copy.
0: PD-452, I'm on scene as well.
2: Copy, en route to the hospital with one.
1: Copy.
4: Yeah, so 36, code 500.
2: Go ahead.
4: We'll be out at what I think is 2509 Little Powder River Road.
2: Go for it.
4: Need to pass you.
2: You better go ahead.
4: I need to screw it. I think I figured it out.
2: 10-4.

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1: Oh my God.
2: Go ahead.
1: Seems like there's free access into an hour ago. At this point in time, we'll be in contact with the suspect outside.
2: Copy.
1: D541 Wyoming, female.
2: Run.
1: Last of May, common spelling, first of Stevie, Sam, Tom, Edward, Victor, Ida, Edward, date of birth,
2: 11-18-99.
1: Copy. 541,
2: she's clear, valid.
1: Copy. Can you confirm a trespass from this location?
2: She doesn't have anything.
1: Copy, thank you.

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1: Go ahead.
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1: That's true.
2: Communications, Medic 14.
1: Medic 14, go ahead.
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3: Five 41, is this red Jeep, hers?
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0: PD-499, alarming 10 tag.
1: Go ahead.
0: 574-199.

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0: Les McMillan, Mary Charles, Mary, Ida Lincoln, Lincoln, Eleanor, first Eric, Edward, Robert, Ida Charles, 10-0378. You can just add in, please.
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2: At the ER, ending mileage 2.8.
3: At ER, ending mileage 2.8.
5: Yeah, so 36, good 500.
2: Go ahead.
5: Yeah, lot 5, Hillside Drive.
2: 10-4.
6: PD-541, did you know that Stevie's been verbally trespassed from this property?
2: That's true.

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1: Go ahead.
0: Could you have the phone call to the filing cabinet, please?
1: That's sure.

0: Yeah, 036.
1: Go ahead.
0: I'm 10-8 from there, and I'm going to make my way over to 938 Chandler Lane. Same reason.
1: Of course.

0: 514, 442.
1: Go ahead.
0: I've got that runaway in front of Sage Valley. I'm going to see if I can get her stopped.
1: Perfect. I'm right down the street.
2: Who's the runaway? I'm right here, too.
0: Chloe Ortega.
2: Is she wearing all black?
0: Jean shorts, black shirt, white ball cap. She's talking to the principal right now.
2: Okay. You got about four or five of us here. Do you need anybody to stop or not?
0: I think she's going to hang out for me.
2: $375, I think.
1: Kevin.
3: $514, I'll stop right here.
1: CD 514, I'll be out with him. Copy.

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1: 10-4.
0: That's on 159-445.
1: Go ahead.
0: 407 Cambria Court.
1: 10-4.

0: Okay. 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

0: can you start working on call 100? It was just in progress. A black Hyundai hit her car. Not sure if it was an SUV or a car. It happened at 312 East Lakeway. Unknown direction of travel from there.
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0: 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Again, MS-260, respond 410 Hunt Avenue for a fall. Cross streets are 5th and 6th. It's going to be for an 89-year-old female.
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0: 10-4 semi.
1: Veteran.
0: 10-4 semi.

0: SL1 and E1. We'll be 605 that vehicle. Box all there in Skyway.
1: PD 375.
2: Go ahead.
1: Could you open the satellite, please?
2: Copy.

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1: Go ahead.
0: Cottonwood Mobile Park.
1: 10-4.
2: So 67, did you get a return on that 28?
1: That's a firm. I added to the state returns on a tan 2005 Subaru.
2: And that's Wyoming Veteran 585? Sorry, Air Force Veteran.
1: That's a firm. I can try to run it a different way.
2: Okay, if we have it on a silver or gray, I'm on a 4.
1: 10-4.
3: PD 452.
1: Go ahead.
3: We start a warrant attempt at 1490 West 4J.
1: Copy. Is there an apartment number?
3: Number 4.
1: Copy. And who's going to be with you?
3: 550.
1: Copy.
2: PD 541. I'm out at Sierra Drive, unit number 80.
1: Copy.
3: PD 527, local passenger.
0: That's what I want to know. Clear copy 12729.
1: Go ahead.
3: 601 William.
1: Copy, semi.
0: Last of Boy Union Robert, Charles Adam William. First of David Ida Adam, Nora Adam. DOB 111173, and a possible driver's license out of Ohio.
1: 10-4, semi. That returns on an 04 Chevy 4-door gray to Taya Deal, 822 North Greeley, apartment 100.
3: I copy. That'll be the one involved vehicle.
1: Copy.
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1: Go ahead.
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0: So are you 1061?
1: Morning, anyone?

0: I am showing that female suspended out of Ohio, and the plate did come back to her as the RO, expired 531 of 24 on a 2005 tan Subaru. I'm not getting anything more recent with that plate.
1: PD 553, I'm out with 541.
0: Copy.
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1: Go ahead. 541, he is clear and license class out of Mary.
0: Are they 1 Henry George, Charles Victor, 1 Frank, 3 5, John Adam, 0 2, 5 2, 9 8.
1: 10-4, standby. .493, I didn't get that back with you. Portion plate 3, Nora Henry 991 out of Oklahoma.
2: PD 493.
1: Go ahead.
2: Is that permanent a portion plate out of Oklahoma? Can we try again?
1: And it was the 3, Nora Henry 991?
2: That's the first.
1: Copy.

0: 493, I'll probably need a VIN on that Oklahoma one. I ran it in NCIC with a no expiration, and I still didn't get a return. But that Utah one does come back on a 2023 Hyundai Gray to Provo Partners.
1: Copy. I'll get that VIN for you in just a second.
2: 181 or so?
0: Sorry, thank you.
3: 181.

0: I added the KQ as well to your state returns. I'm showing a indefinite suspension out of Ohio. The VIN is clear, not on file. I did check tax-wise, and it looks like it hasn't been active since 2025 on a silver Honda 2018 to a Kyron Palmer.
1: 541-553 status.
2: We're good, Pete.
1: Copy. 409 PD, I do have a hit and run that's holding. It's happened sometime today.
3: Okay. If it's not active, it can hold till we clear somebody up.
1: Copy.

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0: That Hyundai is going to need a tow, whichever one's next to rotation would be great.
1: Copy. Okay, and do you know where it's going to go?
0: I would assume their lot.
1: Copy.

0: 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MS-36, engine 14, respond to breathing problems, 7460 Rimrock Drive, cross of Dove Road and Wolf Road. MS-36, engine 14, responding to breathing problems at 7460 Rimrock Drive, cross street of Dove Road and Wolf Road. MS-36, engine 14, respond to breathing problems, 7460 Rimrock Drive, cross of Dove Road and Wolf Road.
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4: Where are you at? 499, 409, where are you at? Just leave the PD. Okay, I'm down at the jail. I'll just clear from here. I think I'm pretty much done here. I'll go to the breathing problems. Copy, thanks.
2: I copy, thank you.
4: B541, myself and 553 will be clear in just a second. You need us to go anywhere right now?
2: I do have a hit and run that's holding that happened at Lakeview School sometime today.
4: Okay. For now, that can hold 541. We're just going to need to free up a couple people before we take that, because next thing you know, something else is going to come.

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1: 2081.
0: I have an updated address for the subject, and can I get a report number?
1: Go to that address.
0: Thirty-seven twelve Tanner Drive, apartment 2.
1: 10-4, do you want a DUSIR?
0: Perfect.
1: 10-4, I have the IR when you're ready.
0: Go ahead.
1: MS-26, engine 14, just information, when you arrive at 7460 Rimrock, you'll want to use the rear entrance.
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0: 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One 80, one or so.
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1: Go ahead.
0: I have that VIN whenever you're ready.
1: I'm ready, go ahead. 181, my apologies. I was able to find the vehicle in our system. It looks like we had contacts with it, and she did receive two DUS citations. One was 3:30 of 25. The second was 8:09 of 25. It also advises that the plate is from a previous vehicle.
0: One, George, Charlie 4, King Young, Edward Young, 0 Henry, Frank 234706.
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1: 22.
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1: I did run out of Oklahoma. I got the return. It's a 2017 Chevy.
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2: Good.
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2: Okay, over by the railroad tracks, I'd imagine.
1: That's fine.
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0: 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Cross of Antelope Road and Edwards Road. 10-4.
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1: 553, can you work on 116? It's a traffic complaint. Anonymous RP, the vehicle is parked at Folger EMS right now.
2: Edwards and Highlight near the bridge.
3: Edwards Road and Highlight Road near the bridge.
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0: Where are you?
4: Sierra Circle.
5: Okay. I can stop in. PD 49, is this the Sulzer on, like, Sinclair and Bird Drive?
1: That's a firm right off Carlisle, I think.
5: Okay, just assign it to me. I'm coming north on 59 right now from this breathing problems call. I'll stop out there and see if I can find him.

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0: that it's 400 feet long.
1: It's 400 feet long, burning right up against the tracks and the cut line, heading both north and south.
0: No,
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2: 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Charles 4, 3 0, 2 Robert, Mary 0, 0 6, 5 5 7.
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3: 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I'm on scene, just 343. I don't see that truck here.
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0: 22, while you're in the area of American Road and Wydack, would you be able to keep your eyes open for Diablo walking on the side of American Road and maybe help him get into a fence?
1: Well, I can warn him to get back in, but I don't think I'm going to do much with Diablo. He has no owner.
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0: All area patrol. Attempt to locate as follows. Attempt to locate on a white Hyundai Genesis two-door, Wyoming plate 2 County, 30 George Charles. Subject is related to an aggravated robbery and suicidal. Subject is white male adult, Brian Kuzma, 12-8-1983, 5'7", brown and blue, last seen wearing a black shirt and shorts, may possibly have more than one pistol, and has made prior threats of suicide by cop. Authority, Laramie County Sheriff's Office, ending MOLO at 1655.
1: 159 SL.
2: Good.
3: 553, can you take 118 criminal trespass? I believe it can be handled by phone. It's not in progress or anything.
1: 159, we just got an unknown problem. Came in rapid SOS only. It came in the area of Highlight and Edwards Road. I'm assuming it was about the fire, but it just came in rapid SOS.
2: Copy. I can do that.
3: Thank you.
4: Yeah, okay. Can you try to give it a call back?
1: That's her.
5: 553-514. 553-514.
2: Go ahead.
5: Do you have paper you need to work on?
2: I do.
5: I can grab this for you.
2: I appreciate it.
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0: Hold over. It was about the fire that she and she was able to report more about it. Do you need to speak with her?
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0: That's wrong, sorry.
2: One 67, you guys good there?
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0: 22, VIN comes back clear, not on file. VIN decoder puts it on a 2024 Diamond C Road Clipper. 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
2: Copy at the ER, ending mileage 6.2.
1: Yeah, the title, South Dakota title, says it's a 1994, but that's it.
0: 10-4, I'll run out of South Dakota and see if it comes back.
2: 67 SL.
3: Run.
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3: Copy. 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And we'll be 1024-10-8.
2: 10-4.
3: And 343, that dog's still REL, but the owner's trying to get it.
2: 10-4.
0: 22 SL.
1: 22.
0: I run another South Dakota, it comes back on 1994.
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0: 36. I got in contact with the son who went over there to check on her. He did advise that she did have A32 and was in her hand and was threatening to use it on herself. He did take it. He is unaware if there's anything else left in the house. He's no longer over there. She does have a prescription, but he advised she does not drink alcohol.
1: I mean, was she consuming alcohol?
0: Negative.
1: Got it.
0: Units on Thomas Payne, SO 1097.
2: Very good.
0: 10-4.
3: 36, do you want another?
1: I should be good, but if you guys want to pull this way, be fine. That's the horny one. We're 10-8 with the citation. We'll be around 36.
0: 10-4.

0: 36. The RP advised that he did take the 32 that she had in her hands. It is now outside on the four-wheeler. He's sitting outside of her house. The son went inside as well to check on her. They advised that there are other 32s in the house, but they're stored. There's possibly a shotgun hanging on the door. The son is checking if it's located in a safe area.
1: All right.

0: PD 483.
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0: 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Have a great day.
1: Happy. Thank you. You too.
2: 36 ERP advised that the son took the shotgun out of the house as well. They did advise that she's now saying she's going to leave the house.
3: Copy. They just let me know what she's driving.
2: That's from, I'll have them tell me. She's still in the house at the moment. They're standing outside.
3: Copy.

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1: 39, go ahead.
0: East, Lincoln Pole, X-ray 400. Leave it, Kansas, on a white Tacoma.
1: 1718.

0: sounds like she's outside now talking with the RP. She's trying to leave in a light green Land Rover. She's not left yet. I'm still on the line with them. They'll leave me if she tries.
1: Okay, I'm just turning on the Madison.
0: 10-4.

0: 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MS-36, go ahead. Copy, clear and quickly to the hospital. MS-36, you just turned the vehicle on.
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0: 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Yeah, so 36, you can show me 1023.
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0: I have an individual on the line concerning that Snapchat situation. I would like to speak with you again.
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0: All area law enforcement, Moorcroft Patrol with a traffic complaint. Headed eastbound from the 150 on Wyoming 51, possibly last seen exiting into Moorcroft. We have a white Buick driven by an older lady. Vehicle is driving on the shoulder, thinking it's a driving lane, going 75 miles an hour for about 2 miles. RP tried to wave her out of it, but she never noticed. RP said he no longer sees the vehicle, possibly exited into Moorcroft. Pending traffic complaint at 1743.
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0: Copy, thank you.
1: Thank you for the reminder, though.